I've been to see them all around the world, but nothing has compared to what I've seen tonight. But I know that they're such great individual artists that they'll be fine on their own. God bless them.

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Nice. We have special guests for you guys today. Enrique Iglesias y Juan Luis Guerra.

0: most amazing vibes throughout the best parties in the world. Then start thinking about what you will feel in the next time zone of today. You will feel what you have never felt before. You will dance like there is no one watching. You will sing like there is nobody listening. Prepare yourself for an incredible journey through all corners of the universe. Be a part of the musical transformation. Please welcome the man who will create the musical dimension that is about to begin.
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This ain't no regular house song. And it sure as hell ain't regular country either. Nah. This is African.

Please don't make me pose for these pictures. I'm sorry. I know you need the money to divorce your wife.